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1: I'm Channel 9 meteorologist Cassandra Cremie, tracking another warm one. We'll hit 91 degrees in Orlando with heat index values in the mid-90s. Partly cloudy skies with a 30% chance for isolated

0: Southern Station as we continue our team coverage. A Lake Mary attorney, his daughter, and her former boyfriend are all being accused of plotting to kill a pop singer.
1: Investigators arrested Francisco and Gabriela Gonzalez on Tuesday. Prosecutors say they were plotting to kill singer Jack Avery, the father of Gabriela's child. Gonzalez's former boyfriend, Kai Cordry, was also arrested. Cordry, under the alias Lizard King 69, had tried to find a hitman to kill Avery on the dark web. The one he found ended up being an undercover FBI agent. Cybersecurity expert Luke Connolly told Channel 9 that investigators often look for clues that can connect dark web usernames to real people.
2: Law enforcement would use, they would cross-reference all of the usernames and try to find any indication of an IP address, an email address, which can give them another piece of thread to pull on to try to find out who's behind it.
1: If convicted, the three suspects could face up to 25 years in prison. Hayden Wiggs, WDBO News.
0: With the summer season unofficially kicking off with Memorial Day weekend, the Cleveland Clinic is offering advice on swim safety for children. Dr. Elizabeth Feldman says that the way to keep young children safe is close gates and secure the pool.
3: Take the toys out of the pool because that can sometimes kind of draw the little ones in. Like, oh, I want to get that toy, right? So they're going to be more inclined to get in there and grab it.
0: The organization says swimmers should take breaks, stay hydrated, and there should be adults designated to keeping a close eye on children free from distractions. Drowning can happen silently without splashing or yelling, and severe brain injury can start for only about 4 to 6 minutes without oxygen. Drowning is one of the top causes of death in young children. And wildfires now tearing across the Texas panhandle have destroyed dozens of homes and damaged many others over the past week. Jim Ryan with more on the devastation around Amarillo.
4: High school sweethearts Valeria and Icy Kabetsky were married last August.
5: And then we moved in here 3 weeks ago and was finally starting our lives.
4: This week, windblown flames came in from the west.
6: We were hopeless. Couldn't do anything.
4: When the Kabetskys were finally allowed back into their home,
5: we were expecting something, and we walked in and there was nothing.
4: At least 50 homes were lost to the wildfires. Another 25 were damaged. Jim Ryan, ABC News, Dallas.
0: And remember to tap the WDBO Pays Your Bills button inside that WDBO app and enter the word EASY, E-A-S-Y, EASY, for your chance to win $1,000. 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
13: I'm Channel 9 meteorologist Cassandra Kremetrack, and another warm one will hit 91 degrees in Orlando with heat index values in the mid-90s. Partly cloudy skies with a 30% chance for isolated showers and storms this afternoon. Overnight will be dry and warm with a low

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2: The NHL's Western Conference Finals are underway. The Vegas Golden Knights opened up the series with a 4-2 road victory over the Colorado Avalanche in Denver. Meanwhile, in the Eastern Conference, the Carolina Hurricanes will welcome in the Montreal Canadiens to get their series started tonight. Memorial Day travel is expected to set a new record this year. According to AAA, officials project that 45 million Americans will travel at least 50 miles from home between today and Monday, the Memorial Day holiday. Reports say Iran has begun rebuilding its military quicker than anticipated. The Middle East nation has been reproducing drones during the ceasefire with the U.S. that started early last month. Iran has started working on replacing missile sites and launchers that were destroyed at the start of the war earlier this year.
1: Florida summers are just around the corner. 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
0: Put John Ossoff, though. Forget about that one. Let's say it's completely fabricated by that nut job Vernon Jones, who, by the way, is running for a runoff in Georgia as a Republican for Secretary of State. The man who fired all the white people in his county is somehow a Republican in a runoff. But what about the ethics investigations of Collins? This is

0: some AI version of it.
1: And then that's what you're going to say, and then David is going to have to be the judge.
2: Yeah. Well, you've also got the cardboard cutout. That fooled a lot of people, right?
1: That fooled no one.
0: That was rudimentary, though. They can do better than that, yeah.
1: Yeah. So you got that going on. You got Cuba going on. And more on that a little bit later. But, David, you say you have an unhinged rant to get to.
2: Oh, yes, for sure. So Democrat Representative Jasmine Crockett really does not want to talk about the Southern Poverty Law Center funding white supremacist organizations. There was a big hearing about that yesterday in the House of Representatives. And, man, she started going off about, in her words, savage white people.
1: What?
0: Yeah.
1: Well, she should be mad at them then because they were funding it. That doesn't make any sense.
3: We haven't had one hearing on white supremacy. Yet when we look at things like the killing of Ahmaud Arbery, George Floyd, Breonna Taylor, the 9 worshipers who were murdered at the Mother Emanuel AME Church, the 23 people murdered in 2019 during a shooting at Walmart.
1: Hold on. Some of those that she's mentioning, I don't quite understand how it all goes together.
2: Now, Breonna Taylor murdered by a white supremacist? No. It was a tragic set of circumstances, but justified shooting.
1: Yes.
2: And not.
1: Anyway, yeah. I guess she's raging. Let her go.
3: At Walmart in El Paso, the 10 people murdered during the 2022 shooting at a grocery store in Buffalo, New York. All of these were murdered by white supremacists who are empowered by the Republican Party's racist rhetoric and policies. Some of y'all need to read up on your history books, the very same ones that the Republicans have decided that people should not hear about because you don't want real history taught in our schools because
1: Hold on a second. I completely understand this now.
2: Yeah.
1: Because, well, her future in politics is pretty much over.
0: It's over.
2: Yeah, pretty much.
1: Okay, so she's got to have a jumping off point. She's got to have a career.
2: Yeah.
1: She's dabbled in this for a while. Why not go all in?
0: Yeah,
2: sure.
1: And I don't think you need a degree for it.
0: Form your own network, the Nut Job Radio Network.
2: There you go.
0: Yeah.
1: I would guess. She might get more invites for, you know, different cable news outlets.
0: Oh, she'll CNN be watching. She'll be on The View and she'll be right?
1: Yeah, but we're not even done with the rant yet. Here we go.
3: You're afraid that it's going to hurt people's feelings to know that their ancestors were so savage that they would enslave black folk. You don't want them to understand why the 14th Amendment.
1: Did you know that, Scott?
0: This is news.
1: It was never taught in school, was it?
0: Yeah, savage. No, never. I don't.
1: Mm-mm. No, I learned nothing about.
0: Never.
1: The Civil War?
0: Nah.
1: Nothing about slave? Nothing.
0: Wasn't taught.
1: Nope. Because all of our teachers were, well, white supremacists.
0: Right.
1: Yeah, that's right. Go ahead.
3: Them to understand why the 14th Amendment mattered then and it matters today. You don't want them to understand that when they draw these racist lines and tell black folk that they shouldn't have representation in this country, that it is against the Constitution.
4: Time of the
3: you want them
4: lady.
3: To be ignorant so that they can sit up here and
4: the
3: be your token
4: of the lady
3: for your mission. Asics.
1: Okay.
0: Jim Jordan is there going up.
1: All right. Yeah.
0: Bad enough.
1: Okay.
2: Settle down.
1: Thank you.
2: Let's go.
1: Speaking of bets, you still have $20 on Jasmine Crockett with David and I that she will be polling in the top three for Democrats for president by August 2027.
0: Well, the way it looks right now, I'm still fairly confident that'll happen. They got nobody. I mean, you know.
1: You want to double it?
0: No, I don't want to double it. No, I'm not that confident.
1: Okay.
0: I thought that she would do better. That's all.
1: You were kind of believing in the hype because she was getting on cable news all the time.
0: Everywhere, yeah.
1: Yeah, very much so.
0: But she is you'll stop and listen when Jasmine starts talking.
1: And then you tune out soon after.
0: I mean, if for no other reason, just the comedic version of it. The cartoon character she's created.
1: No kidding.
0: Because that's not how she talks.
1: No, just at that, specific times.
0: That's not how she talks. Yes, exactly.
1: We have teachers union news, David?
2: I do. Well, during a recent webinar, I saw this from Town Hall. Leaders from major teachers unions in Minneapolis, Chicago, and Los Angeles talked about upping the stakes here, moving away from just good old-fashioned protests and really embracing the rioting.
1: What? Protesting what? How about teaching the kids? Have you seen their test scores? They're terrible. How about getting everybody together? Like, what can we do to get these kids to learn?
0: Things would improve if they just had more money.
1: Is that what it is?
0: Yes.
1: Okay, roll it.
5: You know, no disrespect to folks sending postcards or rallies, but I do think people are getting a tiny bit burned out by some of these tactics because it's very evident that our politicians and our elected leaders are not listening to us. So how do we make them listen, right? How do we get...
1: What is the purpose of a teachers union?
2: Apparently, it's a leading to violent revolution. I thought it was Ritz. To protect the teachers' interest to make sure that they could focus mostly on, you know, kids in the classroom. I mean, I'd say that half in jest because we all know that's not really what it is.
1: No, it's not what it is. But this is insane.
5: Right? How do we get their attention? How do we say, well, we're going to be out here putting ourselves in harm's way, and you're going to be responsible for
4: doubt.
6: So it's going to mean that we've got to replicate some of the things we've seen our siblings do in other countries that are effective at challenging and defeating authoritarians that most Americans aren't comfortable with.
4: We burned down an entire police precinct and did not rebuild it. I have taken six city streets and have not returned it. We don't say no justice, no peace. We say no justice, no streets. And I dare them to arrest me.
1: Holy crap. So you're proud of what you've done in Minneapolis.
2: Yes.
1: And that's what you think other teachers' unions need to do in different towns.
2: Yeah.
1: And what does this have to do with kids and learning?
2: Well, it's okay. They got a fine educational system in the Twin Cities. After all, you know, you've got the Quality Learning Center as a backstop.
1: Yeah, you do.
0: And not everybody has one of those, David. Just the privileged few.
1: But by the way, I'm looking at the new numbers from that. The Feeding Our Future scandal?
0: Yes.
1: There? That keeps expanding. And the scale is crazy. One of the largest COVID-era fraud operations in the country. Prosecutors say a network tied to a Minnesota nonprofit falsely claimed to have served millions of meals to children during the pandemic ultimately pulled in over $250 million. And another individual's been charged.
0: That's on the federal level. That's not on the state level.
1: Yes.
0: Gee whiz.
2: One of the women tied to that Feeding Our Futures thing, what's her name? Fahima Ege Mohammed.
0: Yes.
2: Well, she also is now being charged because she allegedly stole $4.6 million by submitting bogus claims through the Future Leaders Early Learning Center, a daycare that she was operating.
1: Wow. Well, just saying that's Islamophobic.
2: Oh, sure. Yeah. Okay.
1: Got to watch out for that. And then, you know, a good part of the country's in mourning because it's going to be the last day of Stephen Colbert.
0: Oh, my God. It's just, can this end soon enough?
1: What was the average audience, like 2.5 million?
0: I don't remember the last time we looked. Sounds right.
1: Yeah, something like that. It's nothing like what it was even with Letterman. With Letterman in like 93, what was that? That was over 7 million. So it's nothing compared to what it used to be as far as late night
0: goes. Which is why he doesn't have a job anymore.
1: Well, yeah, it was losing $40 million a year.
0: They said he had 200 employees.
1: Oh,
0: 200
1: yeah.
0: for that show. Doing what?
1: Because a lot of it is just him interviewing somebody.
0: Yes.
1: But it takes 200 people to put that on.
0: 200?
1: Yes.
0: I heard Gutfeld say last night he has like 12 people. And he beats them.
1: He does beat them.
0: Yeah, he does.
1: He gets like 3.5 million.
0: Yeah.
1: And it's on cable.
0: Yeah.
1: But you're saying someone is mourning the loss. David, who?
2: Well, it would be Sarah Seidner and Brian Stelter, the potato, on CNN.
1: Oh, okay.
7: So a lot of people going to miss him, certainly. Just like
8: just
7: they did
8: make
7: Letterman.
8: The world a little bit less bleak. That's right.
7: Yeah.
8: It's a really special format. That's right. Well, that's the thing. The Late Show is about more than Colbert. It was about top 10 lists and stupid human tricks and all the rest. It was about that experience at the end of the night. And that's what we're losing in this country. And it's bigger than the late night, I think, Sarah.
7: Yeah, losing in this country and losing in New York City where you can go see the show.
1: Oh, my gosh.
7: And that's when the tears came.
2: Very sad. Very sad.
1: You know, you look at some of the numbers. You brought 200 plus. Did you know how many writers he had to craft his monologues?
0: No.
1: Take a guess. Closest to
0: 65.
1: Wins.
2: I'll go 50.
1: It was 22. Oh. Still, that number blew me away. Yeah, 22 writers? Yeah. That's your whole job.
0: Yeah. Sitting around writing jokes. Yeah.
1: Did you ever see one of his monologues?
0: Yes. Well,
1: they should have been fired.
0: It's all bash Trump, bash Trump, bash Trump.
1: Yeah. It's not very good. The number of jokes that targeted Trump and or conservatives after CBS announced in July that he would be going off the air. It's 95%. Wow. The number of times that Bernie Sanders has appeared as a guest on the show. Again, this is a comedy show.
0: Yeah, right.
1: 15.
0: 15 times?
2: Yes. Wow.
0: Sandwich showed up?
1: Yes. Bernie Sandwich is 15 times. Holy How about Jake Tapper from CNN?
0: I know he was on there a few times.
2: 10?
1: 14.
0: Dang.
1: I can't imagine why this thing failed. It's unreal. Yes, how much was it losing per year for CBS? $40 million.
0: Every year.
1: And everybody wants to say, it's because Trump couldn't take a joke. That's why he's out of a job. Mm-hmm. It's one of the dumbest takes you could ever hear.
0: And then all the networks this morning, all of them, it showed the live shot of the late show theater or whatever. Yeah. And they had the reporters standing there, you know, woefully describing the demise of the show.
1: Yes.
0: Gosh.
1: Damn. Yeah, we'll have more on that in a bit.
0: I hope also, Byron Allen crushes him. I hope he brings that on there and just...
1: By the way,
0: smokes them.
1: Did you know that not paying women to get abortions is violence now? Not paying women to get abortions is violence.
0: I didn't know it was a moneymaker for women.
1: Yeah, we'll get to that. And the five stories we're watching today coming right up.